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3: Kuru kenya.
0: Eh. Manyanya ni ngonyorete. Eh.
4: Yes. Yes. Yes. Yes. Yes. Yes. Yes. Yes. Yes. Yes. Yes. Yes. Yes. Yes. Yes. Yes. Yes. Yes. Yes. Yes. Yes. Yes. Yes. Yes. Yes. Yes. Yes. Yes. Yes. Yes. Yes. Yes. Yes. Yes. Yes. Yes. Yes. Yes. Yes. Yes. Yes. Yes. Yes. Yes. Yes. Yes. Yes. Yes. Yes. Yes. Yes. Yes. Yes. Yes. Yes. Yes. Yes. Yes. Yes. Yes. Yes. Yes. Yes. Yes. Yes. Yes. Yes. Yes. Yes. Yes. Yes. Yes. Yes. Yes. Yes. Yes. Yes. Yes. Yes. Yes. Yes. Yes. Yes. Yes. Yes. Yes. Yes. Yes. Yes. Yes. Yes. Yes. Yes. Yes. Y

Your package says delivered. But delivered where exactly? The hallway? The lobby? Your neighbor's apartment? 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
1: I'm the leader of people. I'm the leader. I think in Japan, that's the leader of a lead. I say in Chiyoborim, I think Chiyoborim. Leader of a leader, I'm the leader of a leader. I'm the leader of a leader. Leader, leader of a leader. Leader. Issue ya kabere. I'm a man of domestic. Mangana, relationship with Mangana, you have matte. Number is that witchcraft accusations. Amangana over again, and Nara Irile, Avanta, Selira. Amangana, again, yeah, killing the zero on a fire in the gangs, Avantumparon, Abarova, Chirabon, when you are with a Navy Chan, was in a motorcycle. But what take a course? Kerites, money carry, and the way to lead, and the way to. But Chile, every on the media, amen, damn, amen, river, amen, sorry, I can name it. 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I'm more with talent because of witchcraft that you see in Jamaica. I'm a man who was a fire and the guns. Name it, it is a volcano, naked it, naked it. 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
0: 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But what will happen in India? What will happen? 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Policy will rot. I'm a one hour day. He called El Sumu lead. But I'm part of the Unicorn. It starts with the comparison. I will not watch a grid. I'm on the body. I can have a chat with a compare monavan. The comparison is going to the resentment. Resentment is coming out of Kina. I got a carbon number of cannon. Revenge. Only come out of the damages. I'm on the body. I'm on the body. I'm on the body. I just have a first Corinthians. No, but I'm going to tell you listen. First Corinthians chapter 3, verse 1 to 4. In the moment, one is a sumu. A career is sumu. I'm on the one, I'm a uga, aka, I'm a uga, aka, aka wounda. To a wounded lead. As I was saying, I said, I'm saying, I'm saying, I'm saying, I'm saying, I'm saying, I'm saying, I'm saying, I'm saying, I'm saying, I'm saying, I'm saying, I'm saying, I'm saying, I'm saying, I'm saying, I'm saying, I'm saying, I'm saying, I'm saying, I'm saying, I'm saying, I'm saying, I'm saying, I'm saying, I'm saying, I'm saying, I'm saying, I'm saying, I'm saying, I'm saying, I'm saying, I'm saying, I'm saying, I'm saying, I'm saying, I'm saying, I'm saying, I'm saying, I'm saying, I'm saying, I'm saying, I'm saying, I'm saying, I'm saying, I'm saying, I'm saying, I'm saying, I'm saying, I'm saying, I'm saying, I'm saying, I'm saying, I'm saying, I'm saying, I'm saying, I'm saying, I'm saying, I'm saying, I'm saying, I'm saying, I'm saying, I'm saying, I'm

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3: The measures are there as they used to be, and the Media Council of Kenya knows, the media houses know their code of conduct, so maybe what you are expect to see moving to the election is a bit of vigilance. People will be more looking to make sure the community remains cohesive, the country remains together, because whether we have an election or not, we have a country to live. We are brothers and sisters, so we cannot destroy a country because of elections. It is our responsibility as authority to make sure everybody draws the line and we do our duty as stipulated in the Constitution.
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4: 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That community is a dignified community and we must work together, and they are part of this country, and that is the way to go. 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
8: Great pressure that I welcome you all to this historic occasion as we official launch of Kazi Mashinani program.
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8: An initiative that reflects our administration's commitment to creating opportunity our people while transforming the face of Kisii County. Today is more than a launch of a program. It's a fulfillment of our people promise that we made to them at the time of the campaign. From the first day we assumed the office, we committed that we'll give the best to our people. Ladies and gentlemen, through this program, 30 residents from each ward.
9: Gatija bako konya kano maruwega na baruni ba boda boda au bako korobo chenu asomo chivo songo bono.
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2: Thank you,
0: Vinicius. Thank you. Ah, we think I'm going to jump on the credit. Go connect and achieve this. Credit in a Kiao, Nandi Rice Mono, Quera Sesimia, but a star 264 hash, never know what a Fuliza, never to work with the Safaricom, Airtel, Telcom, and never go what a Fuliza, and I'm going to Airtel, one jump on the credit, and Sachina Jones EP, whoever wonder when people tell you. Again, talk about as a Simiao. 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
4: 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Those boys I was with them.
1: Yes. These boys.
4: Kurwa. 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
4: Nama tuwate. I know them very well. Wawo hawa chuka. Mbaba hawa onde. Doubt keeper.
1: Yes.
4: We are few strong with them. I know them.
1: Mm-hmm.
4: So mwale tiri. 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Mwale tiri. 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
3: Asante sana.
4: So. Li tangali Vincent.
1: Yes.
4: Awa te mufi chende. Orkestra fuka fuka.
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3: Nalikra. 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
4: Bora. 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Finally, Omwana Naru, my brother, Major, Ure Nanyuki, Agri Nyakundi. Right now, I'm in Kumasherekea.
3: Yes, Santi.
4: Kwa mbuna mbali tuwa sonatara form 6 kare, wale yo CPD, ukuru kwa Tom Nyabuti, omoguru yawa nisi Okebiro, ukuru kwa Kristen.
5: Yes.
4: Ama namo spimbal na so meti bale KDF would chief coach ya wa some I know that I don't cannot remember them.
1: Abo taba inyole.
4: Taba inyole. So I want to say na it is a good time wa retre ma mangua na abu.
5: Yes.
4: Ma inda mangua na umu yete you are arranged you could they could compete with leaders in the Rwanda Park.
3: Yes, correct.
4: There must be about the Vimbo Viavo, you know, the Vimbo Viavo very sophisticated because the Vimbo Viavo is KDF.
5: Yeah.
4: So, any jumago yomo siki na upangaji wa vyombo is just like chipande cha Tanzania cha hapo juu kata jazz. Maybe to via Tanzania could compare sometimes some antwaos you would never see it. Marun komari baka anga bandi ni kuru Tanzania.
5: Yeah, because
4: kwa hivyo kia hapo sadifu
1: utunzi wao
4: wao ndapere kufono kuru peta tapeta. Bono, it's a very good organized band.
5: Yes.
4: Na inde tuwa shirekete sana sana sana paka wanto wa shirekea.
3: Asante sana.
4: So I want to thank you so much.
5: Yes.
4: Aso koreta e bandi ya Maroon Commandos because yoto yoria mangana umbusikio Kenya, mangana KDF.
5: Yes.
4: Na kiyo umbusikio.
5: Okay.
4: God bless you so much.
1: Thank you so wada wanga orchestra shika
3: Vuka vuka.
4: Shika tora ficha. Orchestra fuka fuka.
3: Grand pizza.
4: Grand pizza. Mama na mawa, wabo onde madarara ni pizza. If you can remember that.
5: Yeah.
4: You feature Tanzania about Tabana Jazz, Tabana Jole, Nuta Jazz. I think we discussed about that issue.
3: Yeah, that's okay, sir.
4: Yeah, I'm more than I feel more.
1: About you, what a jazz, into a Nyaka, and Domo Dimoconda, Nyaka, you know that. You got
3: to call it Tabora Jazz.
4: Tabora, Makra Tabora.
3: You want a jazz.
4: Oh, you want
3: a jazz. What Nicholas Galaguru Matat?
5: Yes.
4: Okay.
5: Yeah,
3: man. Okay.
4: Sorry, DJ.
5: Okay. Sawasawa, my brother.
3: Sana, so
4: thank you very much.
5: Thank you.
3: Thank you so much.
5: Hello,
3: officer. Thank you so much.
5: Yes. Hello.
6: Hello.
5: Yes.
6: Emi.
5: Hey.
6: Nekimera wa studio.
5: I gambi ya tole.
3: Tole ke DFP.
6: Yeah.
3: Tole ke DFP.
6: Ukumbi ya tole ya.
5: Hey.
6: I was going to go to the house.
5: Mwanjo botegele nege sa FM ngubane ya mwanyege tingalo. 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
5: Aba KDF. 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
3: Aba ntua zito. All of us. Tuwa tekito baba KDF.
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3: Agora, tulimara jesha.

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3: The measures are there as they used to be. And the Media Council of Kenya knows, the media houses know their code of conduct. So maybe what you are expect to see moving to the election is a bit of vigilance. People will be more looking to make sure the community remains cohesive, the country remains together. Because whether we have an election or not, we have a country to live. We have brothers and sisters, so we cannot destroy a country because of elections. It is our responsibility as authority to make sure everybody draws the line and we do our duty as stipulated in the constitution.
2: Makindu ni gobaigo atabira nere byababweta ni bonsi ko gwetera na kwena kiariya wenta we ikiraniwa ayikiraniwe binenkira yemoyo ko yerenda na korendo ba enebo morembe wensi ya Kenya.
3: I am a bit concerned by our content creators around this county and I want to keep reiterating that the digital space is open. It is possible that people can make money online. The president has been very aggressive to open the creative economy, but I want to urge our content creators in the county of Embu to make sure you create content without being abusive, without using vulgar language, content that can be consumed by parents and children and even everybody at the same time. It is alarming that we have our content creators only majoring on insults and derogatory language. It is our business as a community. And I'm sure even as we are moving forward, they will be flagged by the relevant authorities. Let us be civil.
2: Omuraibu kiamagia DCP Rigathiga Shawa ni gagi andaraire chikambe ni chansa moyo kwa mireria. 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
4: 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Please don't blame the Kalenjin nation for the confusion and the mismanagement that has been brought by one person. That community is a dignified community and we must work together. And they are part of this country. And that is the way to go. 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
6: Great pressure that I welcome you all to this historic occasion as we official launch of Kazi Mashinani program.
7: A.K.A. 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
6: An initiative that reflects our administration's commitment to creating opportunity our people while transforming the face of Kisii County. Today is more than an launch of a program. It's a fulfillment of our people promise that we made to them at the time of the campaign. From the first day we assumed the office, we committed that we'll give the best to our people. Ladies and gentlemen, through this program, 30 residents from each ward.
7: Gatija bako kwenye kano maruwega na baruni wa boda boda, au bako korogwa chenu asumu nchivo songobono.
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4: 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I want therefore to ask my strong support base. Please don't blame the Kalenjin nation for the confusion and the mismanagement that has been brought by one person. That community is a dignified community and we must work together. And they are part of this country. And that is the way to go. Iko kipengele nasema diyo kwe rais wa Kenya. 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
6: Why is he not starting negotiations with the Ruto government? Why is this too slow? I'm not too slow. Election is next year in August. We still have more than 1 year.
0: Dr. Buru Atebire okonyorua kwa wane njira ya bobisi kwa sobo bisi kwe kiyama kweane kilage siyasa.
6: And if we try to make a coalition arrangement too early, we are going to give our opponents some clue of what we want to do. And they can shoot it from far very early. In any case, we are going to make it before the end of the year.
0: Nairobi waziri wechibesa John Badi. 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
7: Watu wa mrima, what I see being talked about against Ruto is all tribalism, ethnic politics and the thinking that leadership of this country can only come from one region, which is a lie. We are going to show them it is not confined to one specific region.
0: Sensema yae Junet Mohamed Waigire ilo kuhira chibe sasaba na inchi keroba chinyorile buna babunge. 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
11: 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The resources that the National Infrastructure Fund is mobilizing will help us offload pressure on budget, creating more resources which can be applied to fund key sectors, including the cooperatives sector.
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12: Great pressure that I welcome you all to this historic occasion as we official launch of Kazi Mashinani program
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12: An initiative that reflects our administration's commitment to creating opportunity our people while transforming the face of Kisi County. Today is more than an launch of a program, it's a fulfillment of our people promise that we made to them at the time of the campaign. From the first day we assumed the office, we committed that we'll give the best to our people. Ladies and gentlemen, through this program, 30 residents from each ward.
13: Gatija bako kwenye kano maruwega na baruni wa boda boda, au bako korobo chenu asumo chivo songo bono.
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1: 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So that we can modernize this sector, improve transparency, improve governance, help cooperative societies to be more digital driven and more inclusive. The resources that the National Infrastructure Fund is mobilizing will help us offload pressure on budget, creating more resources which can be applied to fund key sectors including the cooperatives sector.
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2: An initiative that reflects our administration's commitment to creating opportunity, our people, while transforming the face of Kisii County. Today is more than an launch of a program. It's a fulfillment of our people, promise that we made to them at the time of the campaign. From the first day we assumed the office, we committed that we'll give the best to our people. Ladies and gentlemen, through this program, 30 residents from each ward.
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